dangerous. If you're one of us, then roll with us, cause we make the hipsters fall in love when we got our hot pants on and up. And yes, of course we does. We run

And now for my next number, I'd like to return to the classics. Perhaps the most famous classic in all the world of music.

night, they hold each other tight as they dance on and on till the morning light. The soft embraces that they seem to share just make me feel aware of the loneliness I've tried so hard to bear.

0: 45 minutes, 15 seconds before 2 this afternoon. News top of the hour. Of course, you get the top of the news. A letter here from Mildred Grimshaw of 92 Birch Road, Worsley, near Manchester. And in the body of the letter, she said, what I wanted to know was, after next Monday, if anyone wants to write to Radio Caroline, will they still be allowed to write to Ramsey Isle of Man, or will it be a different address? If it is a different address, could you read it out over Caroline so the people will know where to write to? Well, I don't know, and I don't think they know on the Isle of Man either. It's another case of really nobody being overly well informed. I would say write to P.O. Box 3, Ramsey Isle of Man, and then have them forward it if there's no address there. Put your return address on it, and, you know, you'll have the police around, and they'll arrest you and the whole bit. Says here, are you staying on the ship, or are you leaving? I don't think I've heard anyone say yet. No? I don't think anyone really knows. I don't. I know that. And anybody else talking about it is strictly a matter of conjecture. So we'll just have to say, I don't know. You know, leave it at that.
1: Wij nemen u mee op een muzikale reis naar de jaren 50, 60 en 70. Met een aaneenschakeling van historische feiten en wetenswaardigheden. Was u een Beatle of een Rolling Stone?

0: things about you.
1: Lovely lingerie for summer brides can be found in Jacobson's lingerie department on the second floor. Frothy nighties with the sheerest overlay, slips and half slips by Canada's best makers. Lingerie sets that are really thrilling in their exquisite loveliness. Jacobson's lingerie is always special in cooled cottons for practical wear and lovely sheer nylon for glamour. Foundation garments are a specialty at Jacobson's, and a trained and capable staff makes Jacobson's the nicest place to shop. Dusters have become a part of every woman's way of life. They're such a comfort to put on first thing in the morning, and they can be glamorous, too. For the bride and mother, in fact, for every girl, shop Jacobson's of Dartmouth on 16 Portland Street in Dartmouth.

0: know you moved on to someone new. 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
1: Leaving to find my soul.

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0: Can I talk to you for a minute?
1: What is it you want to talk about?
0: You know.
1: What do you mean? What are you trying to say?

I'm sorting out my feelings, it's too good to be true. Maybe I'm the one that's changing. Give me a clue, I wonder. You got me actually believing that this time it might last.

fighting through the night. They hold each other tight as they dance on and on till the morning light. The soft embraces that they seem to share just make me feel aware of the loneliness I've tried so hard to bear.

0: 45 minutes, 15 seconds before 2 this afternoon. News top of the hour. Of course, you get the top of the news. A letter here from Mildred Grimshaw of 92 Birch Road, Worsley, near Manchester. And in the body of the letter, she said, what I wanted to know was, after next Monday, if anyone wants to write to Radio Caroline, will they still be allowed to write to Ramsey Isle of Man, or will it be a different address? If it is a different address, could you read it out over Caroline so the people will know where to write to? Well, I don't know, and I don't think they know on the Isle of Man either. It's another case of really nobody being overly well informed. I would say write to P.O. Box 3, Ramsey Isle of Man, and then have them forward it if there's no address there. Put your return address on it, and, you know, you'll have the police around, and they'll arrest you and the whole bit. Says here, are you staying on the ship, or are you leaving? I don't think I've heard anyone say yet. No? I don't think anyone really knows. I don't. I know that. And anybody else talking about it is strictly a matter of conjecture. So we'll just have to say, I don't know. You know, leave it at that.
1: Wij nemen u mee op een muzikale reis naar de jaren 50, 60 en 70. Met een aaneenschakeling van historische feiten en wetenswaardigheden. Was u een Beatle of een Rolling Stone?

0: things about you.
1: Lovely lingerie for summer brides can be found in Jacobson's lingerie department on the second floor. Frothy nighties with the sheerest overlay, slips and half slips by Canada's best makers. Lingerie sets that are really thrilling in their exquisite loveliness. Jacobson's lingerie is always special in cool cottons for practical wear and lovely sheer nylon for glamour. Foundation garments are a specialty at Jacobson's, and a trained and capable staff makes Jacobson's the nicest place to shop. Dusters have become a part of every woman's way of life. They're such a comfort to put on first thing in the morning, and they can be glamorous, too. For the bride and mother, in fact, for every girl, shop Jacobson's of Dartmouth on 16 Portland Street in Dartmouth.

0: Meatloaf en 2 out of 3 ain't a bad. 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Johnny Cash, Big Bad John.
1: Big John. Big John. 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He stood 6'6" and weighed 245, kind of broad at the shoulder and narrow at the hip. And every

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Somebody said he came from New Orleans, where he got in a fight over a Cajun queen, and a crashing blow from a huge right hand sent a Louisiana fight.

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These few words are written on that stand. 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Big John.

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We're going to do one now from our new LP, which is called Then Play On. And this one's called Rattlesnake Chic.

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I'm dreading.

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Could beat instruments, flute, clarinet. 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
0: Grab my glasses, I'm out the door. I'm gonna hit this city.
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0: before
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0: I leave, brush my teeth with a bottle of Jack.

But when his drinking, lusting, and his hunger for power became known to more and more people, the demands to do something about this outrageous man began.